Bakersfield's best country, KUZZ. You're staying up late. You might as well get the all new every night at 11 right here. 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

0: 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Carpet Outlet Plus, 3.5 blocks west of 99 on Rosedale Highway.
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1: Well, Curtis Dixon absolutely killed it this morning. $1,000 minute. He had 8 seconds to spare at the end. You've got your shot tomorrow. $1,000 at 7:30 up for grabs. Plus a Wednesday wedding update, and we'll play What's Brent Watching for $50 to Salty's Barbecue. See you tomorrow for a middle of the week morning right here on KUZZ.

One country song absolutely dominated America's 250th birthday, and honestly, it feels like the only answer that made sense. We'll talk about it next in The Breakdown, brought to you by T-Mobile.

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1: If you're a normal person like me, you're just hoping the air conditioner survives another heat wave without sounding like it's filing for retirement. And then there's the rich people. It's B-Dub. The latest luxury trend is installing a snow room in your house. You push a button and start snowing indoors. It's basically the opposite of a sauna with freezing temps, icy

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Taylor and Travis's wedding guest list was so loaded, even the seating chart needed security clearance. More details are coming out by the day about the big wedding this past Friday, and we'll get into it next in the breakdown brought to you by

Tinder activity is up by over 30% in areas like New York and New Jersey during the World Cup. Most of the lovebirds are international tourists. You kind of wonder how many of them are actually single, too. You know, different country, they're out running around. Who's going to find out?

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0: ZZ, you guys, we are all together here this afternoon. It's Cody Johnson. He just wants his horse back. We check in with the home office at Bumpkin Center next.
1: He's a ranch hand in a pinch, man. Hotter than the red on the cattle brand. Cause she's a gold digger with a quick trigger. 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

0: KUZZ. John Morgan there. I'm kidding myself here. 4:46 here with Ken McLeod here this afternoon. It is time now for...
1: Headline of the Day.
0: All right, here's our headline of the day. You, yes you, can own Batman's Wayne Manor if you have Bruce Wayne's money. The Pasadena mansion that was used for the exteriors of Wayne Manor in the 1960s version of Batman is now on the market for the low, low price of just $32 million. Batcave is not included, according to the listing. The home is 18,000 square feet, has 7 bedrooms, 3 full bathrooms, 4 half baths, and 4 three-quarters baths. Sits on 5 acres and includes a pool, pickleball court, private theater, manicured gardens. It sold for just $4 million in 1999, but $20.5 million last year, so they did. They had to have added a Batcave. So it's now official. You can have the Bat. Well, Wayne Manor, at least.
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0: All right, we have a brush fire reported southbound 99 just south of the 166 over by the casino. And there's also a tire in the right lane of the southbound side there. We also, if you're heading in the Delano area, we have an animal hazard northbound 99 right at 1st Avenue. Forecast going to get hot next week. We're looking at 95 today, but 67 tonight, then 103 tomorrow, and it stays in triple digits all the way through next week. Right now, we have 94 as we get ready to kick off another hour of Bakersfield's Best Country here on KUZZ with the drive at 5 and a chance at Midland tickets. We play Fill in the Midland. It's coming up. First, here's Luke Combs.